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1: 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Okay. 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First you loved, then you promised, was losing control, crazy night.

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1: 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I want you laying me down till dead and buried. On the edge of the night.

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